is falling away from me. It's falling away from me. Life's falling away from me.

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1: El sonido de la vida en invierno 2026.

0: Well, the set's nearly over. 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
1: I haven't even taken that to the bar tonight, Roy. Look at the crowd. The place is practically empty.
0: Well, you can't blame us for that. We were called in at the last minute. We're very big in Guildford.
1: Correct me if I'm wrong, this isn't Guildford. Not only am I not going to pay the band, the way I see it, you owe me £500, which is about what your band's gear is worth.
0: You're not going to keep the band's equipment?
1: I might even keep the guitarist's right arm.
0: Where am I going to find that kind of money at this time of night?

0: Here, mate. You compare the lads.
1: That's an easy way to make a living.